0: Yeah, like that. Yo, thank you, man. So anyway, man, what I'm saying is, all these hundreds in here, you can't find you one.
1: Not one, though.
0: Yeah,
1: one,
0: yeah. This is what we're going to do. We're going to slam these right here. And then I'm going to talk to Tisha Campbell. You go find your wife.
1: Yeah, I'm good. I'm finding my wife. All right, dog, I'm out.
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1: This is what KLF is about. Also known as the Justified Ancients of Moon.

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Call a snap and snap in command. To the point, correct and exact. 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

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Somehow you remain modest. Flashbulbs pop, paparazzi goes wild. 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They answer to your beck and call. You're flawless, after all. Overqualified for the position you dream.

0: Hits only.
1: Hello, this is Radio G, and I'm about to play some hits for all you fellows and ladies and gentlemen out there. Now, who was my next caller?
2: Yeah, I was talking.
1: Hello.

0: Brittany, before you go, there's something I want you to have.
1: Oh, it's beautiful. But wait a minute, isn't this?
0: Yeah, yes it is.
1: But I thought the old lady dropped it into the ocean in the air.
0: Well,

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When the crowd say bow, selector, rewind. When the crowd say bow, selector, rewind. When the crowd say bow, bow, bow, rewind. When the crowd say bow, selector, rewind. When the crowd say bow, selector, rewind. When the crowd say bow, selector, rewind.

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1: We face the difficulties of today and tomorrow. I still have a dream. It is a dream.

that one day, this nation will rise up, live out the true meaning of its creed. I have a dream that one day on the red hills of Georgia, sons of former slaves and the sons of former slaves.